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0: Gampang banget kena peras. 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
2: When I was 16, my father said, you can do anything you want with your life. You just have to be willing to work hard to get it. That's when I decided, when I die, I want to be remembered for the life I lived, not the money I made.

0: Hello. Sorry, I'm having trouble hearing you. Can you speak up? A little louder, I still can't hear you. Just kidding. Leave a message at the beep.
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0: Hello? Sorry, I'm having trouble hearing you. Can you speak up? A little louder, I still can't hear you. Ah, just kidding. Leave a message at the beep.
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0: Assalamu alaikum everyone, Ramadan Kareem. 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Assalamu alaikum.
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